0: as a result of the project. The nomination period for the October municipal election ends Friday. Anyone wanting to run must file the required documents with their local chief election officer ahead of the 4 p.m. deadline. Candidates will be officially declared after the nomination period ends. The campaign period will be September 19th to October 17th, and advanced voting will be on October 7th and 14th. General voting day is October 17th. A new report says average asking rents in BC declined again last month. Vista Radio's provincial reporter Emily Joveski has the details.
1: The latest monthly report from Rentals.ca and Urban Nation says the average asking rent for all property types in BC was $2,387 in August, down 4.7% from a year ago. However, rents in Vancouver and four of Canada's other biggest markets saw slight increases from July to August. Nationally, average asking rents for all property types have seen 23 consecutive months of annual declines. Rentals.ca has said the continued declines are due to several factors, including increased apartment supply, slower population growth, and higher youth unemployment. Emily Joveski, Vista News, Victoria.
0: BC forest industry groups say the sector is at a breaking point. More than a dozen groups released a joint letter to Premier David Eby Wednesday calling for a new crisis action group to tackle challenges facing the industry. They say the escalating Canada-US trade war has made provincial action more urgent, but many of the issues facing the sector are homegrown. Forest Minister Ravi Parmar says he and the Premier will meet with the group soon. He says the current crisis is the result of more than 50 years of forest policies that no longer work for today's industry.
2: I know, given the conversations I've had on the ground in every part of this province, the path forward for forestry must be moving us away from a boom and bust cycle to one that is structurally sound and stable.
0: The BC Council of Forest Industry says more than 15,000 forestry jobs have been lost since 2022.
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0: The hockey world is mourning the passing of former coach and broadcaster Barry Melrose. Melrose passed away yesterday at the age of 70 following a battle with Parkinson's disease. He got his first coaching job in the NHL with the LA Kings in the 1992-93 season and guided the team to the Stanley Cup final that year. After finishing up with the Kings in 1996, Melrose began his broadcasting career covering the NHL until 2023, save for a short stint serving as a coach of the Tampa Bay Lightning in the 2008 and 2009 season. In the MLB, it's a day off for the Toronto Blue Jays. They begin a three-game set with the Baltimore Orioles Friday.
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0: Taking a look at your evening forecast, there's going to be a few clouds with some light wind, and it'll get to a low of 12. Tomorrow, cloudy with a chance for showers and some more light wind, a high of 18 and a low of 14. Right now it's 19 and mostly cloudy.
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just rips every time. I think that's like the new generation's Thunderstruck. No, it's bold of me to say. It is a good tune, though. Maybe that's on your four-song four-pack. Try to get you some Saratoga tickets for next weekend. We do have the Burnout Night coming up this week. That's insane to watch, and I know this Valley loves their Burnout. SaratogaRacing.ca if you haven't got your tickets yet.

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Bet you still got that taste in music. More of the songs you live for on The Jet.

that didn't get you excited for hair now tomorrow. Man, did you forget that tomorrow's Friday? Did you forget how many amazing things we have coming up on Fridays when you are a part of Jet Nation? Friday Fuel Up, Forgotten Favorite, Hair Now, of course. Don't forget, live at 5:05 with the Griffin Pub. They have some sweet things coming up this weekend. I got the full rundown for you tomorrow, 5:05.

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September 10th, and I just got my first Christmas event through on the community calendar, michaelmaxvalleynow.com. I'm a Christmas person, but it's September. I know you have to plan these things out. That was just a shock. And right after it, I got my first Christmas commercial of the year.

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0: Mitch, that is an island band, a Made and Played in Canada artist. 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And you listening to their music and sharing their profiles, that gets them visibility. 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I mean, look at Amulet. They just got theirs. Fully Engaged is a killer tune. We're trying to make sure that you know how much talent this island has, how much BC has, all of Canada. So this is your chance to say that you helped find the next huge artist. I mean, it's kind of crazy. But check it all out, madeandplayedincanada.ca. It is 100% AI free. There's clapping in the background. You can hear it, right? I'm out of here. Have a great night.
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1: In 1974, a four-piece rock outfit called the Coal Miners played a residency at a Nanaimo pub so consistently packed that a Vancouver A&R scout drove up island specifically to see them. 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A three-song demo was recorded, a contract was reportedly drawn up, and then, according to everyone who remembers this, the Coal Miners simply stopped playing together, seemingly overnight, with no public explanation. The demo tape has never surfaced. Neither has an explanation for what really happened.
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1: We're back to the Nanaimo bar band that almost made it. Local music historians have tracked down two surviving members over the years, and both tell slightly different versions of the story. One says the label deal fell through over money. The other insists it was never about the label at all. The band's former drummer, now in his 70s, has hinted there's a very specific reason the band broke up that has nothing to do with music and everything to do with something that happened after their final Nanaimo show. That story's next.

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1: According to the drummer's account, given decades later at a small island music history event, the band's lead singer got a phone call the night of their final show. It was a family emergency back east, and chose, in that moment, to walk away from music entirely rather than risk missing what mattered most. In that version, there was no contract dispute, no falling out, just one person choosing family over fame, and three bandmates who respected that decision enough to never publicly correct the rumors that followed. Then we have a missed point in this story some have overlooked. The demo tape, wherever it is, has never been found.
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0: tonight, inside Hangar 98.
1: Nootka Sound on the island's rugged west coast was the site of one of the earliest European contacts on the Pacific Northwest coast back in the 1770s. But sailors navigating these waters for centuries have reported something else entirely. Compasses that behave strangely as vessels pass certain points along the sound. Modern boaters still occasionally report the same thing. Sudden, brief deviations in compass readings with no clear cause in an area with no known magnetic anomaly on official geological surveys. The Canadian Hydrographic Service has no official explanation on record.
0: More to come from Hangar 98 on the Comox Valley's Rock Station.

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0: some action. We're tagging up with Courtney Nissan. And you get to scream your way to the Foo Fighters at BC Place September 20th. 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
1: Back to the strange readings along Nootka Sound. Geologists note the west coast of the island sits along a genuinely complex fault system with real documented magnetic variation in certain offshore zones. That much is confirmed. What's debated is whether it fully explains the specific localized readings boaters keep describing near Nootka Sound. A small research team from a Vancouver Island university spent a summer trying to map the anomaly precisely. What they found only deepened the question. And that story's next.

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1: Rock and roll news. If you missed it last night, Soundgarden got together with Taylor Momsen and Mike McCree at Pearl Jam. They performed at the Seahawks game. It was awesome, and it is now posted for you on YouTube. So if you missed it, check it out. It's definitely worth the watch. Ken Casey from the Dropkick Murphys. Guy's awesome. But the last couple of years have been very, very political and very, very outspoken. And he's talking about the reaction the band's getting.
2: We're all in. We're getting trash, trolled, losing fans. And guess what? The water's fine. Come on in. Nothing to be scared about. No one's stepped to me in public yet. You know, it's just trolls on the internet. And if we lose fans and our numbers go down somewhat or whatever, I believe in karma. You know, like doing the right thing, it'll pay off in the long run. And when I say pay off, I don't mean financially. But, you know, what we lose now will come around. And if it doesn't, then punk rock was never all that important in the first place, I guess.
1: I love the Murphys. They are so much fun, and that is so punk rock. And finally today, we know that the Tragically Hip will be inducted into the Canadian Songwriters Hall of Fame. They're doing that on the 26th with a big ceremony at Massey Hall. Some more names have been added to the ceremony to help induct the Hip. Bruce McCullough, Jay Baruchel, OLP, City and Color, a whole bunch of other great Canadians will be part of this. They are going to stream the event. Once we get links and all that, we'll pass them on to you through the old Facebook page. Live and local, one night only in Courtney. The Heels will perform the stage at the Sid Williams. That's on the 26th. If you got a gig or a show you want to promote, hey, do it right here on the Rock Blast. 703-2538.
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1: According to a theory floated by that research team, the anomaly may trace back to a deposit of highly magnetized iron ore, pushed close to the seafloor surface by a tectonic activity over thousands of years. A pocket dense enough to briefly pull a ship's compass off true north as it passes directly overhead. If confirmed, it would make Nootka Sound home to one of the only naturally occurring magnetic deposits of its kind on the entire BC coast. A two-century-old sailor's tale finally explained by geology no one had the equipment to detect. Until now.
0: Jet Nation's access to Hangar 98. 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
1: Long before the summer of 69 made him an international star, Vancouver-born Brian Adams was grinding through small BC venues and bars as a teenager in the late 1970s, building those live chops that would carry him through a career with 18 Juno Awards and a Grammy. Island music historians have long pointed to a handful of small early shows across Vancouver Island during that era as some of the first places Adams tested material that would later define his sound. One of those shows, in particular, keeps coming up in local music circles for a very specific reason.
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0: it's Tyler from Theory of a Dead Man. 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
1: According to accounts passed down among Victoria's local music scene, a small warehouse show sometime in the late 70s featured a very young Adams performing an early, unreleased version of a song that fans have spent years trying to identify from partial memories and secondhand descriptions. No professional recording of the show is known to exist, but one attendee has always claimed they taped a portion of it on a small home cassette recorder. That story's next

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1: Well, that story, as it's told among longtime local fans, is that the cassette sat in a shoebox for over 40 years before its owner rediscovered it and only to find a tape had degraded past the point of playback. 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The owner of the shoebox says it's still in the closet, just in case.
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1: In 1979, a night purser on the Nanaimo to Horseshoe Bay run kept a private ledger of every passenger who boarded without a return ticket. By the time he retired in 1991, that ledger had over 400 names in it. Seven of those passengers later reported missing from the island and connected back to that ledger, although those seven names were never confirmed to have left the island in the first place. So they stayed on the island? How did they end up in the ledger? The purser, now in his 90s, still has that ledger. He's never explained why he started keeping it. He's only ever said one thing about it. Someone had to write it down.
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1: BC Ferries has no record connecting any of those seven names to foul play or anything else. Most were likely ordinary disappearances, people who simply moved on without telling anyone. But local researchers cross-referencing the ledger noticed something really weird. All seven boarded on nights when the same deckhand was on shift. That deckhand was never questioned. He left the company in 85, and according to BC's corporate registry, later founded a small charter fishing business on the very same stretch of coastline. That story's next. Hey!

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1: The local story on the Nanaimo waterfront holds that the deckhand was not hiding a crime. He was running a quiet escape route. The story goes those seven passengers weren't missing at all. They'd asked him for help, disappearing on purpose, escaping bad marriages. Some were facing abuse. Two were being stalked. Each paid him to make sure there was no trail leading back to the mainland. If that story's true, the ledger was not a record of victims. It was a record of people who chose to vanish and one man who helped them do it quietly, off the books, for 30 years. The old purser is staying quiet without saying how the people found him or confirming whether the rescue boat story was even true.
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1: 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Nice truck you got.
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0: 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Hey, it's Tyler from Theory of a Dead Man. This is our new track, Barricade. Gotta find a way to
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Now you don't need

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It's a 1, 2, 3, take my hand and come with me, because you look so fine that I really wanna make you mine. Really wanna make you mine. 4, 5, 6, come on and get your kicks. Now you don't need

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3: Well, it's getting a little brisk out there, but don't let that stop you from getting in your pre-fall fishing fix. Summer may be winding down, but the salmon clearly didn't get the memo. Fish are continuing to make their way towards spawning grounds, and there are still plenty of opportunities to put a bend in the rod. There are lunkers lurking throughout the waters around Vancouver Island and the Sunshine Coast, with large Chinook continuing to steal the show. We're also hearing there are more six-year Chinook roaming the Strait of Georgia than we've seen in recent years. Some of those oversized fish have been showing up around French Creek and Anouse Bay. Fishers are saying they've had good success when dipping a purple splatter hoochie lure in the area. On the West Island, salmon are continuing their migration toward the Alberni Canal, with some big springs being landed around Barkley Sound. As the weather cools, freshwater fishing is heating up. Powell Lake continues to serve as a hotbed for trout and kokanee, while large trout are still biting around Lake Cowichan and Sprout Lake. Remember to obtain proper licensing if you're looking to spend a day on the water. A valid BC Tidal Water sports fishing license is required for any species of finfish or shellfish in BC's salt waters, and a salmon conservation stamp is required if salmon are being retained.
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1: Good morning. I'm Sage Daniels. The city of Courtney says work is set to begin this month on pedestrian improvements on Ryan Road. The city says its Ryan Road sidewalk upgrade project will improve pedestrian safety, accessibility, and connectivity on Ryan Road between Back Road and Sandwick Road. The project will add 350 meters of new sidewalk, which the city says will fill a gap in its active transportation network. Construction is expected to last up to 3 months, and work will primarily take place at night between 7 p.m. and 7 a.m. to ease traffic congestion. One lane will be closed when work is underway, and the city is not anticipating any significant traffic impacts as a result of the project. The nomination period for the October municipal election ends Friday. Anyone wanting to run must file the required documents with their local chief election officer ahead of the 4 p.m. deadline. Candidates will be officially declared after the nomination period ends. The campaign period will be set to October 17th, and advanced voting will be on October 7th and 14th. General voting day is October 17th. A new report says average asking rents in BC declined again last month. Vista Radio's provincial reporter Emily Joveski has the details.
2: The latest monthly report from Rentals.ca and Urban Nation says the average asking rent for all property types in BC was $2,387 in August, down 4.7% from a year ago. However, rents in Vancouver and four of Canada's other biggest markets saw slight increases from July to August. Nationally, average asking rents for all property types have seen 23 consecutive months of annual declines. Rentals.ca has said the continued declines are due to several factors, including increased apartment supply, slower population growth, and higher youth unemployment. Emily Joveski, Vista News, Victoria.
1: BC forest industry groups say the sector is at a breaking point. More than a dozen groups released a joint letter to Premier David Eby Wednesday calling for a new crisis action group to tackle challenges facing the industry. They say the escalating Canada-US trade war has made provincial action more urgent, but many of the issues facing the sector are homegrown. Forest Minister Ravi Parmar says he and the Premier will meet with the group soon. He says the current crisis is the result of more than 50 years of forest policies that no longer work for today's industry.
3: I know, given the conversations I've had on the ground in every part of this province, the path forward for forestry must be moving us away from a boom and bust cycle to one that is structurally sound and stable.
1: The BC Council of Forest Industry says more than 15,000 forestry jobs have been lost since 2022.
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5: Quick check of sports here. The Blue Jays get back to work today after a day off. They're against Baltimore. One of three starts today at 4:07. Seattle, they edged out the Rangers 4-3 yesterday. M's will start a weekend three-gamer with the Oakland Athletics this evening at 6:40. Over to football, NFL action last night saw the 49ers take down the Rams 27-7 from Australia. It's a full schedule of games set to go on Sunday. As for the CFL, the BC Lions are at home against Montreal tomorrow. Kickoff for that one is at 7. And finally, it's a busy weekend in the VIHL. The Glacier Kings are in Peninsula tonight at 7:30, and then home tomorrow against Lake Cowichan. 6:30 start at the CV Sports Center. As for the Storm, they host Port Alberni this evening, and then tomorrow they're on the road in Ocean. Inside.
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5: Checking the weather forecast, a good chance of some showers on and off today with some clearing breaks in the afternoon and a high of 18. Overcast and windy tonight, a low down to 11. Tomorrow, cloudy skies with a high of 23. And by Sunday, sunshine's back in the forecast with a high of 20. Low tide today goes at 12:30.
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7: Well, it's getting a little brisk out there, but don't let that stop you from getting in your pre-fall fishing fix. Summer may be winding down, but the salmon clearly didn't get the memo. Fish are continuing to make their way towards spawning grounds, and there are still plenty of opportunities to put a bend in the rod. There are lunkers lurking throughout the waters around Vancouver Island and the Sunshine Coast, with large Chinook continuing to steal the show. We're also hearing there are more six-year Chinook roaming the Strait of Georgia than we've seen in recent years. Some of those oversized fish have been showing up around French Creek and Anouse Bay. Fishers are saying they've had good success when dipping a purple splatter hoochie lure in the area. On the West Island, salmon are continuing their migration toward the Alberni Canal, with some big springs being landed around Barkley Sound. As the weather cools, freshwater fishing is heating up. Powell Lake continues to serve as a hotbed for trout and kokanee, while large trout are still biting around Lake Cowichan and Sprout Lake. Remember to obtain proper licensing if you're looking to spend a day on the water. A valid BC Tidal Water sports fishing license is required for any species of finfish or shellfish in BC salt waters, and a salmon conservation stamp is required if salmon are being retained.
8: Kenny in the Morning, making mornings slightly less painful since, well, whenever this show started.
9: Brace yourselves, it's going to get loud.
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0: Good morning. Coming up Island from Down Island. The guy that you got on there this morning talks too much. He's annoying. Play more music. Thank you.
1: Hey, guys. You ready to let the dogs out?
2: What? Do what?
1: Let the dogs out. You know, like, who let the dogs out? Who brought this guy along?
3: Taking your calls, texts, and your complaints at 703-2538. Kenny, the morning starts now on the Jet.
4: Good morning, Kenny. How you doing?
5: Good morning, Kenny.
6: Good morning, Kenny.
7: Hey, Kenny.
8: Hey, Kenny.
0: Good morning, Kenny. How you doing today?
5: Hey, is that Kenny?
2: Kenny, what's going on, buddy?
6: Hi, Kenny.
0: Hi, Kenny. Can you hear me?
9: Yo, I can hear you. Yabba-dabba-doo. Morning. How are you? What a day is it? It's Friday. We've made it to Friday. Look at that. September 11th. Holy cow. 25 years ago. Where were you? That was a crazy day. I was working in Fort McMurray, Alberta. I was doing a night show on a country station. Ugh. I was quite young. 25 years ago. It's crazy. And yeah, I remember my buddy from my hometown called me. And it's like, because I was working nights, I would sleep the whole day. Phone rings, what? Like the phone, like plugged to the wall phone? What, dude? You're bugging. Dude, turn on the TV, man. What's going on? And then, of course, that evening, I had to go on the radio. And I cannot believe management let me go on the radio. Like, we just should not have been like the station I was at was like, just do your thing. What do you mean, do your thing? It's like, you should get some, like, broadcasters in here, like, to, like, do news. What are you talking about? Just do your thing. Anyways, crazy, man. It's crazy as 25 years ago. Wow. I got a buddy that was doing radio in Newfoundland at the time. And that's, remember, they diverted all those planes? Good Newfoundlanders taking care of everybody, as they do. Good Newfoundlanders, good people, good folks. Man, oh man, anyways, yeah, I didn't... September 11th, 25 years ago, it's crazy. Yeah, there's lots of... Now I'm seeing lots of tribute stuff already. I look up the old book of face. Our kids just don't get it, eh? Like, they just don't... You try to explain to them what that was like and what was going on. It's crazy, man. Anyways... this is where I do want to say, you know what? Let's shout out our first responders. We love you. Yes, we do. So appreciative. So appreciative. We got the greatest first responders ever. Greatest first responders ever right here in the CV. You guys rock. We appreciate it. Thank you so much. All right. We'll have fun. It is a Friday after a short work week, which is kind of a drag, I know. You might be like, yeah, I got tons of work to do that I didn't get to do on Monday. Well, hang in there, man. Hang in there. Get a hold of us. The number 703-2538. Fido text machine open as well. 703-2538. Same thing there. Anything goes. And then the old email, kenny@jetfmrocks.ca. Okay. I have not looked at the playlist, but I'm just going to say it's awesome. Because we are starting with the priest. Judas Priest. So there you go. That's got to mean something. That's how we're starting things. Come on. Hang on, I'll scroll. Got some Eddie Money, got some Brian Adams. Ooh, 18 in Life, Skid Row coming up. Like that. Some punk rocks, some 41. It's good. It works. Friday, let's do this thing. You're on the Jet.

0: it. We did it. We officially turned into The Simpsons. We live in The Simpsons. We live in Springfield. We are The Simpsons. Okay. When I'm flipping through the news, right? What do we got news wise? What do we got to talk to about to the Jet Nation about? We're The Simpsons. Here's the story. Amateur MMA fighter Cole Johnson says he'll be fighting a chimpanzee, and he's being paid handsomely for it. Experts warn he faces catastrophic injury. There's a clip here. They're considering this sport.
1: I've been talking back and forth with these dudes overseas, and they have access to a chimp who's been attacking people. This chimp is a large male chimp. It's been attacking people. I couldn't see a more perfect opportunity. I want the scariest, most aggressive chimp, because I don't want anyone after I do this to be still, you know, saying...
0: Okay, I'm just going to stop it there and say this. I'm cheering for the chimp. Come on, man. What are you doing? What are you doing to yourself? That's not good for your sport. That's where somebody should say to him, you know what? You're making a mockery of the sport, and just don't do that. Just don't. You're grounded. Remember when your dad would ground you? You're grounded. Go to your room. This guy needs that. You're grounded. Go to your room. Nickelback on the Jet. Sorry, I'm amped up on that one. It made me mad. I don't know why.

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1: YOLO, 626. We will do some more Dave Growls this morning. Get you hopefully qualified for that free trip. Free tickets to see Foo Fighters and Queens of Stone Age. I was talking to, was it Mark yesterday? Just as the show was wrapping up, and Mark was saying, more excited. He's already got tickets, so he wasn't calling to get entered. But more excited to see Queens of Stone Age. Interesting. We got a few names in there. Not a lot, though. If I stuck my hand in there, you'd have really good odds. One, two, three. Yeah. So hang tight. We'll throw the call out and get you qualified. Again, Foo Fighters and Queens of Stone Age in BC Place. Okay. Smile of the day. Stephen Wright. There's another comic we always get. Hey, Stephen Wright. Yeah, I laugh at Stephen Wright, but not always. You know what I mean? Like, yeah, sometimes I think you got to think about the joke, and then he's on to the next one, and you haven't figured it out. At least me. Anyways, enjoy.
2: Last night I was in a bar and I walked up to this beautiful woman and I said, do you live around here often? She said, you're wearing two different color socks. I said, yes, but to me they're the same because I go by thickness. She said, how do you feel? And I said, well, you know when you're sitting on a chair and you lean back so you just on two legs and then you lean too far and you almost fall over, but just at the last second you catch yourself. I feel like that all the time. I have a map of the United States. It's the actual size. It says 1 mile equals 1 mile. Last summer, I folded it.
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0: They are the biggest band in rock and roll. And yeah, that guy can scream. His Primal, Throats,

0: Waking Up with Courtney Neeson. And you get to scream your way to the Foo Fighters at BC Place September 20th. 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
2: Hey, we'll bust into the community spotlight here in a couple minutes. Check in with Cole, see what's doing on the track for the weekend. 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You're on the Jet.

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1: All right, Fridays, we check in with our boy Cole over there at Saratoga. Hey, man.
2: Good morning, Kenny. We're running out of weekends, man.
1: Yeah, man. This is always that... You know, that weekend where you're like, you can't put it off anymore. You know what I'm saying? If you haven't been in the track, come on.
2: Exactly. And what we have going on this weekend, you definitely want to attend it with the Georgia Strait Collision Burnout Battle Royale finale night. We're going to have the final burnout competition of 2026. Plenty of tires are going to be fried. Plenty of donuts laid down in the front straight. And add that in with a full night of racing with Comox Valley Crash to Pass, the Ace Brewing Company Bombers, Valley Affordable Minifigure 8s and two Hornet classes, the OK Tire Courtney Hornet A's and the Kite Courier Service Hornet B's. It's going to be one busy night out at the racetrack.
1: And we've been doing Fan Fest stuff throughout the year. We're still going to continue that until the end of the season, or?
2: That continues, yes, with every event, weather time permitting, all the way through the to the end of the season. Lord Auto Parts and Stefan on board is our Fan Fest sponsor, and that gives you generally a half-hour window to head on down, check out all the cars and drivers competing in the night's racing action. A lot of the guys have, guys and girls, have hero cars, little handouts that they have for the kids, stickers, and some other goodies, so it's always a great time to show up a little bit early for the race night action, get yourself a good seat, and get set for the night at Saratoga Speedway.
1: But yeah, we go this weekend, next weekend, and then one more after that. So this is like the bronze medal weekend. You got to get it done.
2: It is, before we get into the penultimate weekend and then the season finale on September 26th. So Saratoga Racing is going to be the place to get your tickets for all three of those remaining weekends. And this weekend of the 26th is rain or shine. Fortunately, it looks like we got some good weather for this weekend. So make sure to come on out.
1: Awesome. Cole, we love it. Getting you on the radio. Thanks, buddy.
2: Thanks, Kenny.
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2: You know, they say we're living in a simulation or whatever. You hear all these theories. No, we are living in The Simpsons. It's like we're all in Springfield. We have an actual story today that makes it very viable that we're living in The Simpsons. And leave it to our boy Walt to do some more info for us. Details after BA.

0: came in this morning, turned on the old computer, the old book of face there, and there's some news headlines, and clicked this news headline about this. Now, I should also have stopped and said amateur MMA fighter. Gentleman's name is Cole Johnson. He's organized a fight against a chimpanzee. And I said, I'm cheering for the chimpanzee. Why is this guy doing this? And you know why he's doing it? Exactly, because the idiot chuckleheads like me talking about it on the radio and on TV and on social media. And my theory was this. We're living in The Simpsons. This is like an episode of The Simpsons. You know, Homer would buy tickets to something like this. And then I also thought, like, remember when you would say something stupid when we were growing up and your old man would say, you know what, just shut your mouth. Like, my dad would say it, like, politely, like, he wasn't mean. He'd just be like, shut your mouth. Or one of these. Real straight, go to your room. Get out of my sight. Right? Like, that's what I want to say to this guy. Now, this Cole Johnson guy, I just Googled the picture of him. Dude's ripped. But he's going to lose. And Walt sent me this clip. Could a human beat a chimp in a fight? A chimp would win a fight against a human, although chimps and humans are carnivores with formidable fighting abilities. A chimp is far more aggressive and violent than a person. The ideal plan would be to run as fast and as far away as possible. This guy's going to get worked over. Why is this happening? Well, exactly because it's clickbait. I fell for clickbait. So this is where I stop and I go like this to the Jet Nation. I'm sorry. I'm the idiot here. I shouldn't even have clicked that story.
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0: Man, I remember this cassette came out. It was one of the cassettes I got in Columbia House. We were talking about Columbia House last week. Man, self-titled? It's a great, great record for sure. Skid Row, 18 in Life. Hey, don't forget, Hair and Now, today at 6. The best hair metal. It's always a great show.

0: Well, is our boy Crazy Mike still surviving in the 55-plus seniors games and lawn bowling? A big match yesterday. I did not get a text from him late in the afternoon, so I don't know if their team are still in the tournament. We'll check in. We won't hear from him till after 7. But I did want to remind the Jet Nation.
1: I don't want to be a monkey wrench.
2: There goes my hero.
1: There goes my hero. And I'm looking for another case, gentlemen.
0: Yeah.
1: We can get the down of the night.
3: Hello. I've waited here for you ever long.
0: Nice. Right? That is some of the growls that came in yesterday. We'll do some more of those after 7 as well.
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0: We do know this town best. I'll tell you where to get the best bowl of soup and the best burger easily. Hey, tomorrow, by the way, we're going to be doing a little hang at Parker Marine. Stop by, say hello. I think I'm there at 10 till 2, something like that. Should be fun. Make sure you swing by. We'll have a coffee and hang out. News update after Collective Soul on the Jet. Good morning.

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1: Good morning. I'm Sage Daniels. The city of Courtney says work is set to begin this month on pedestrian improvements on Ryan Road. The city says its Ryan Road sidewalk upgrade project will improve pedestrian safety, accessibility, and connectivity on Ryan Road between Back Road and Sandwick Road. The project will add 350 meters of new sidewalk, which the city says will fill a gap in its active transportation network. Construction is expected to last up to 3 months, and work will primarily take place at night between 7 p.m. and 7 a.m. to ease traffic congestion. One lane will be closed when work is underway, and the city is not anticipating any significant traffic impacts as a result of the project. The nomination period for the October municipal election ends Friday. Anyone wanting to run must file the required documents with their local chief election officer ahead of the 4 p.m. deadline. Candidates will be officially declared after the nomination period ends. The campaign period will be September 19th to October 17th, and advanced voting will be on October 7th and 14th. General voting day is October 17th. A new report says average asking rents in BC declined again last month. Vista Radio's provincial reporter Emily Joveski has the details.
2: The latest monthly report from Rentals.ca and Urban Nation says the average asking rent for all property types in BC was $2,387 in August, down 4.7% from a year ago. However, rents in Vancouver and four of Canada's other biggest markets saw slight increases from July to August. Nationally, average asking rents for all property types have seen 23 consecutive months of annual declines. Rentals.ca has said the continued declines are due to several factors, including increased apartment supply, slower population growth, and higher youth unemployment. Emily Joveski, Vista News, Victoria.
1: BC forest industry groups say the sector is at a breaking point. More than a dozen groups released a joint letter to Premier David Eby Wednesday calling for a new crisis action group to tackle challenges facing the industry. They say the escalating Canada-US trade war has made provincial action more urgent, but many of the issues facing the sector are homegrown. Forests Minister Ravi Parmar says he and the Premier will meet with the group soon. He says the current crisis is the result of more than 50 years of forest policies that no longer work for today. Industry.
3: I know, given the conversations I've had on the ground in every part of this province, the path forward for forestry must be moving us away from a boom and bust cycle to one that is structurally sound and stable.
1: The BC Council of Forest Industry says more than 15,000 forestry jobs have been lost since 2022.
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5: Quick check of sports here. The Blue Jays get back to work today after a day off. They're against Baltimore. One of three starts today at 4:07. Seattle, they edged out the Rangers 4-3 yesterday. M's will start a weekend three-gamer with the Oakland Athletics this evening at 6:40. Over to football, NFL action last night saw the 49ers take down the Rams 27-7 from Australia. It's a full schedule of games set to go on Sunday. As for the CFL, the BC Lions are at home against Montreal tomorrow. Kickoff for that one is at 7. And finally, it's a busy weekend in the VIHL. The Glacier Kings are in Peninsula tonight at 7:30, and then home tomorrow against Lake Cowichan. 6:30 start at the CV Sports Center. As for the Storm, they host Port Alberni this evening, and then tomorrow they're on the road in Ocean. Side. Checking the weather forecast, a good chance of some showers on and off today with some clearing breaks in the afternoon and a high of 18. Overcast and windy tonight, a low down to 11. Tomorrow, cloudy skies with a high of 23. And by Sunday, sunshine's back in the forecast with a high of 20. Low tide today goes at 12:30.
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0: our boy Crazy Mike is in Kamloops this weekend for the seniors games, the BC seniors games, lawn bowling. We're ready for the update, buddy.
1: Well, we'll put it this way.
0: You're out.
1: I don't have to worry about hanging around after my last game Saturday to wait to get a medal.
0: So it's over? The dream is over?
1: The dream is over.
0: But you still have another game?
1: Well, we still get two more games because it's a round robin. But four-man round robin, when you go 0-2, you're not going to win the gold medal.
0: You're playing for bronze, buddy. You can still play for bronze.
1: Yes, I know. Because I can still play for bronze, I know. But a bronze is not what anybody going to the Olympics, to the World Championships, or whatever, is striving for.
0: I'm going to ask you the question of all question when it comes to sports.
1: Mm-hmm.
0: The most important thing, did you have fun?
1: I did not have fun.
0: Yeah, losing is not fun. But you had fun.
1: Not fun.
0: You had fun. You're the only guy there in that tournament that was doing radio hits in the morning. And yeah, come on, you had fun.
1: I also was on a TV hit right to start it all.
0: Really? But you got on television?
1: Yes.
0: Was it Cops? Did you get arrested, Crazy Mike?
1: Well, no, but on the local TV.
0: And what did they ask you?
1: What do you look forward to here and all that sort of thing? The competition, of course, but... You know, what I like about it is, you know, seeing different greens and meeting all kinds of nice people and all that sort of thing.
0: So you were polite?
1: Of course I was polite.
0: Attaboy. You play one more game when?
1: I play one today and one tomorrow.
0: And then are you going to go fishing or are you just coming home?
1: I'm going to go straight home. I got too much going on with my football pool.
0: Yeah.
1: I'm getting too many emails and texts and stuff. And I got like seven things I got to do the minute I get home, so.
0: All right, buddy. Well, have fun playing for bronze. We will talk with you on Monday.
1: You are a good man.
0: Remember.
1: Thank you.
0: Have fun.
1: Have fun. And when we're all done, I think we may try and get us, right?
0: There you go.
1: Yeah. All right, bye-bye.
0: There he is, Crazy Mike. Living the retirement dream. Seniors games, football pools, margaritas on the back deck, his pond, all the stuff. I wish he would have won. That's all right, though. They're having fun. Kansas, dust in the wind on the jet.

right. This is a good one. Paul sent this to me. Let's play together as a Jet Nation. This is a montage of the best 80s synth intros. This was from Paul. Thanks, Paul. You can email your links, anything like that. Send them to us, Kenny, at jetfmrocks.ca. Paul, you're really narrowing down here. I believe there are 10 in here. So this is, again, this is Paul's question. Pick the best one. This is 80s synth intros. I'm curious to see what's going to be on here. Jump's got to be on here. Van Halen. Journey. Separate Ways starts us off. Solid start. Who's that? Yaz? What's the name of that song? No, it's out. Okay. Final Countdown. I like that. What else we got? There it is. That's the winner, clearly. I can't think of any other one that would be better. Oh, some Canadian content there, Corey Hart. Oh, Bon Jovi. Totally forgot about this song. Ooh, that's a battle now. Nah, played out. I mean, good, but... Foreigner, another one I forgot about. Solid track. Nah, got it played out. I mean, good, but played out. Don't You Want Me. Human League, right? Nah. Oh, that's tough. That's tough, Paul. I gotta go. Woo. I mean, I called for Van Halen Jump right off the start. But Bon Jovi, that's... Ooh, I'm not picking a clear winner. I got two right now. Who's gonna wear the captain? Who's gonna wear the C? Thoughts on this one? That's a tough one, Paul. 703-2530. I'm giving it to Van Halen. I gotta give it to Van Halen. Yeah, give it to Van Halen. Easy choice, I know. What do you think? 703-2538. Paul, you're killing me, buddy. You're killing me, but thanks for the email, man.

0: watch the football game last night on Netflix? I did. How are the commercials? They ran the same commercial every commercial break. The same ones. I totally thought that watching that game last night, we would have epic commercials because you've already paid for Netflix. Well, my mother-in-law pays for it. I use her password. But you already pay for Netflix. So if you're going to get commercials in there, you get commercials when you're listening or watching something for free. So I said, okay, well, I know they're going to give us commercials, but they better be good commercials. They were okay commercials, but again, same ones over and over and over. The one thing I do like about watching a football game on Netflix, when they do the commercials, they actually have a little thing in the corner that says back in 1 minute, 30 seconds, and it counts down. You're like, wow, I do like that. But yeah, it was all right. Boring game. And it was interesting to see the field because that was they played in Australia, and I believe that was a cricket stadium. So super big circle, and then they put this football field in there. So the people that are in front row, I'm like, you're like 50 yards away from the field. It's crazy. Anyways, did you watch a game? What'd you think? Commercials, kind of lame.
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0: You know, I meant to say there is a bigger football question to ask, and it's about football, but it's not about football. We will get to it in 7 minutes.
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0: Hey, we have a football question that's bigger than football, right? It's based in football, but it's just so much more. And it's Canadian. Hang tight, we'll get into it after Billy Idol on the Jet.

Okay, football question that's really not about football. And the most important, hang on a second. Even though we're going to play the football music, doesn't mean we're necessarily talking about football. We are, but we aren't. This is a philosophical question more than anything. This is a stretch, I know. Okay, lots of games this weekend. But the most important game of the weekend, of all the football games, even from Little League kids playing all the way to the NFL, the most important game this weekend is the Ottawa Redblacks and the Toronto Argonauts of the CFL. The Argos, a 500 club, 6-6. The Redblacks, 0-11. Can Ottawa snap the streak? Now, here's where the philosophical question comes into play. If you are a Ottawa Redblacks fan, or let's say third string player that doesn't touch the field, and we go down the road 20 years, and you're telling your children, I was once an Ottawa Redblack. In 2026, we went 0-17. Went into the record books. Worst record. No wins. 0-17. A winless season. You're in the record books. Not for a good record, but you're in the books. Now, Ottawa wins this game. They're 1-11. And then I'm sure with the schedule the way it is, they'll probably lose the rest of the game. So then they go down 1-16. You're no longer in the record books. You're no longer a footnote. You're just... You aren't a stinky team. But when you go winless, you become a footnote. So the question, maybe we use the court music. You be the judge. Do you want that win? Or do you want that footnote? Now, if I'm a third stringer, I'm not touching the field, I want the footnote. If I'm playing, I gotta win. I want to win. I don't want to be a footnote. If I'm a fan, I want the footnote. Because you can use it down the road. You'd be like, I stuck with my Redblacks, man. I was there. So when they win the Grey Cup in a few years, I was there. 2026, 0-17. I was with them. I never jumped off the bandwagon. Right? That's something you can hang on to, right? I don't know. Is this a big stretch? See what I mean? Football conversation, not really about football. Philosophical stuff. I'm telling you, we're deep. Deep on this here program. I kid. The Killers. Coming.

0: 10 days, eh? 10 days. I just asked ChatGPT. I said, when does summer actually end? We were playing that summer long, Big Rec. Summer, last day of summer, September 21st. Fall officially begins Tuesday, September 22nd, the autumn equinox here in Canada. So you've got 10 days of summer left. Thank you, ChatGPT. Appreciate you. Yeah, 10 days. You know, last year, around this time, I remember, if I'm remembering correctly, we did grade your summer. What was your grade? So we're going to have to do that again this year. See how everybody put it. I think it was a pretty solid summer. I do. I'm going to probably, if I had to grade it right now, I'm giving it an A. Last year, I remember I was a little lower because there were some stifling days. They're like, ugh. Today, this summer's good, man. It's really good. Anyways, yeah, we'll do that. 10 days, though. Live it up. We have not really heard much from Robot Steve this week. He did message saying he lost his voice being back to work, talking in front of the classroom. So, hopefully we'll get a check-in from Robot Steve, see how things are going for the first week. I also, could we get some Jet Moms or Jet Dads to chime in on this one? 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A Professional Development Day, yeah. So is that true? Are the kids off today? Let's get some Jet Moms, Jet Dads in on this one. Jet Caregiver, 703-2538. 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
0: Friday, man. We got to talk about weekend plans. What are you getting up to? Message saying, you won't like this, but organizing and cleaning the garage this weekend. Well, I get it. It is might be almost time to do that. But still, we got 10 days of summer left, right? Scorpions on the jet.

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1: There goes my hero.
0: There goes my hero.
2: 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He can go down the line.
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4: Just a little example of our Jet Nation members doing what they're doing. That's a round of applause for them. And you know what? I love it. I love it. The Dave Growl. We'll still take those Dave Growls. I haven't done any this morning. If you want in, 703-2538, you're like, whoa, what am I playing for here? Well, tickets to see the Foo Fighters and the Queens of the Stone Age. BC Place. We'll take care of you. 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We'll get you through it. We'll walk you through it. Got your back. Okay, right now, though, smile of the day. Stephen Wright. Tons of requests always. Get more Stephen Wright on. Enjoy.
5: Last night I was in a bar and I walked up to this beautiful woman and I said, do you live around here often? She said, you're wearing two different color socks. I said, yes, but to me they're the same because I go by thickness. She said, how do you feel? And I said, well, you know when you're sitting on a chair and you lean back so you're just on two legs and then you lean too far and you almost fall over, but just at the last second you catch yourself. I feel like that all the time. I have a map of the United States. It's the actual size. 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
4: Several years ago, I was so fortunate I got the opportunity to go golfing with Chris Phillips. Remember that name? Chris Phillips was, at one point, he was a first-round draft pick. Played for the Ottawa Senators. Guy was a great hockey player. NHLer, right? And I get to go golfing with him. I'm very excited. We step up to the first green. He tees off 300 yards. He ends up 2 feet from the cup. I'm like, how is that dude an amazing hockey player and an amazing golfer? Like, you get two skills in life? Like, that's so unfair. Why am I telling you that? Rivers Cuomo, he just did the same kind of thing. Weezer kicked off their big tour there. He decided, yeah, I'll play the drums. And he was awesome at it. So not only is he a great songwriter, singer, guitar player, he shreds on a guitar, too. Pretty good drummer. Come on, man.

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1: Good morning. I'm Sage Daniels. The city of Courtney says work is set to begin this month on pedestrian improvements on Ryan Road. The city says its Ryan Road sidewalk upgrade project will improve pedestrian safety, accessibility, and connectivity on Ryan Road between Back Road and Sandwick Road. The project will add 350 meters of new sidewalk, which the city says will fill a gap in its active transportation network. Construction is expected to last up to 3 months, and work will primarily take place at night between 7 p.m. and 7 a.m. to ease traffic congestion. One lane will be closed when work is underway, and the city is not anticipating any significant traffic impacts as a result of the project. The nomination period for the October municipal election ends Friday. Anyone wanting to run must file the required documents with their local chief election officer ahead of the 4 p.m. deadline. Candidates will be officially declared after the nomination period ends. The campaign period will be September 19th to October 17th, and advanced voting will be on October 7th and 14th. General voting day is October 17th. A new report says average asking rents in BC declined again last month. Vista Radio's provincial reporter Emily Joveski has the details.
2: The latest monthly report from Rentals.ca and Urban Nation says the average asking rent for all property types in BC was $2,387 in August, down 4.7% from a year ago. However, rents in Vancouver and four of Canada's other biggest markets saw slight increases from July to August. Nationally, average asking rents for all property types have seen 23 consecutive months of annual declines. Rentals.ca has said the continued declines are due to several factors, including increased apartment supply, slower population growth, and higher youth unemployment. Emily Joveski, Vista News, Victoria.
1: BC forest industry groups say the sector is at a breaking point. More than a dozen groups released a joint letter to Premier David Eby Wednesday calling for a new crisis action group to tackle challenges facing the industry. They say the escalating Canada-US trade war has made provincial action more urgent, but many of the issues facing the sector are homegrown. Forest Minister Ravi Parmar says he and the Premier will meet with the group soon. He says the current crisis is the result of more than 50 years of forest policies that no longer work for today's industry.
3: I know, given the conversations I've had on the ground in every part of this province, the path forward for forestry must be moving us away from a boom and bust cycle to one that is structurally sound and stable.
1: The BC Council of Forest Industry says more than 15,000 forestry jobs have been lost since 2022.
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5: Good morning. This is Rob Wolf from Odlin Brown. In the U.S., consumer prices rose by 0.4% in August, making the 12-month increase at 3.4%. Traders are increasing the odds of a Federal Reserve interest rate hike next week. CIBC said that it is committing $2 billion to support small and medium-sized businesses in the defense industry. And the price of oil has dropped this morning and markets are rebounding. The Canadian TSX is up 146 points. The Dow Jones has added 348 and the Nasdaq has gained 307 points. The Canadian dollar is lower at 72.02 US. Gold is trading at 4,374 US an ounce, and oil is now at 99.70 US a barrel. 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
7: Quick check of sports here. The Blue Jays get back to work today after a day off. They're against Baltimore. One of three starts today at 4:07. Seattle, they edged out the Rangers 4-3 yesterday. M's will start a weekend three-gamer with the Oakland Athletics this evening at 6:40. Over to football, NFL action last night saw the 49ers take down the Rams 27-7 from Australia. It's a full schedule of games set to go on Sunday. As for the CFL, the BC Lions are at home against Montreal tomorrow. Kickoff for that one is at 7. And finally, it's a busy weekend in the VIHL. The Glacier Kings are in Peninsula tonight at 7:30, and then home tomorrow against Lake Cowichan. 6:30 start at the CV Sports Center. As for the Storm, they host Port Alberni this evening, and then tomorrow they're on the road in Ocean inside.
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7: Checking the weather forecast. A good chance of some showers on and off today with some clearing breaks in the afternoon and a high of 18. Overcast and windy tonight. A low down to 11. Tomorrow, cloudy skies with a high of 23. And by Sunday, sunshine's back in the forecast with a high of 20. Low tide today goes at 12:30.
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0: Morning, Kenny. Robot Steve.
1: Hey, buddy, there you are. You got your voice back, or kind of.
0: Well, kind of, yeah. It's not doing great.
1: Now, was that from just because you're teaching all week? And
0: well, it's kind of like riding a bike, right? You get on that bike first thing, and, you know, you're not going to Vancouver and back or Victoria back the first day. So, you know, you're kind of sore, or, you know, in my case, lose a voice, talking too much.
1: But it was a good first week back?
0: Good first week back so far.
1: Nice. Now, are the kids, do you know if there's a professional development day today?
0: No.
1: Okay.
0: No, stop creating rumors, man.
1: Well, that one wasn't me. That one came to the text machine. That's why I was like, that's crazy, a day off already, you know what I mean?
0: In the Comox Valley, all the schools are in. The first Pro D day is Monday, September 21st.
1: Okay, look at that. See, we're getting the knowledge from Robot Steve. I love it.
0: Good.
1: All right, buddy.
0: I tend to like to teach.
1: Go rest your voice, man.
0: I'm going to try. I'm going to try not to yell at kids. I'm going to try not to swear. And I'm going to try not to get to the principal's office today.
1: That's what I say to myself every day when I come into work.
0: Exactly. See, you and I, we're the same that way.
1: Awesome, buddy.
0: All right, take care.
1: Have a great weekend.
0: Yeah, you too. Bye.
1: Do enough to not get in trouble. And don't say a bad word. Shine down on the jet. Good morning.

right, we'll do this again. Now, we did it earlier this morning. Paul, you're killing me, man. Appreciate the emails, eh? Anytime you want to send an email, a link, or anything like that, please do. Kenny@jetfmrocks.ca. This is the second one Paul sent to me. He's narrowing it down. Paul obviously loves the 80s because he found a TikTok here. This is asking the question, what is the... listen how narrow this is. What is the greatest 1980s synth intro? Like, wow. And then right before even clicking play on this thing, I went, well, that's easy. Van Halen, Jump. Right? There's nothing that could remotely come close to it. And then you listen to the montage, and there was one. There was one that I completely forgot, and I argued with myself as to which one was better. So we'll play it again. Again, blame Paul for this, because what happens is we play this montage, and then you get a bunch of earworms, and they're stuck in there. But what is the... I just love how narrow this is. What is the greatest 80s synth intro? Here we go. Starting solid with Journey, but it's not the best. Yes, song gets annoying after a while. It's good, but it gets annoying. Obviously, that's a great one, but not the best again. There it is. Here's your winner. Corey Hart's CanCon, I like that. That's the one. The Jove! Runaway! I like it, but... next. Foreigner, that would be third on my list. Completely forgot about that song. Yeah, it's good, but it's fair. And the last one, it's a good song, but... definitely not the best. So I am fight with myself between Van Halen and Bon Jovi. But I went with Van Halen just because if you had to go onto an island and you could only bring one song, you got to bring the Van Halen, because Eddie's on there. Diamond Dave's on there. I mean, let's face it. Richie's good on guitar, but Eddie's miles ahead. Miles ahead. And then when it comes to singing, Bon Jovi a little bit better than Diamond Dave, but I gotta give it to Van Halen. Where are you at? Now, there was some debate on the old Fido text machine, 703-2538. And it appears the Jet Nation's kind of with me as well. It's hard to not put Van Halen on top of that one. But if you want to weigh in, and if you're angry because now you got a bunch of earworms in your head, that's Paul's fault. Your fault, Paul. What are you doing to the Jet Nation, man? You're stirring it up, buddy. We love you. We appreciate you.

0: it's Friday. We always do the old weekend plans. If you got anything fun, 703-2538. Let us know. Fido text machine, 703-2538. No garage cleaning yet. Come on now. You know the rule. Got to wait till at least October to clean the garage. Summer is officially still on for 10 more days. We can clean the garage after summer's officially over. You never know. We might get a blast of like stupid Humidex 35. You know, maybe. Go to the beach. It's 13 right now and cloudy. Hang on to the dream, man. Yeah, weekend plans. Let's hear you. 703-2538. We'll make you some plans if you got none. Coming up here with their community spotlight. Stand by.
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0: 828. You know, I saw this on the schedule, and I was like, now that's a song that radio forgot about. Not us here at the Jet. Great song. Like, at this point, this song is almost a deep cut. Back in the day, it wasn't a deep cut, but that's like a... Why did we forget about this song? Thanks to the boss for remembering it. Great track. Mike and the Mechanics on the Jet.

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1: All right, Fridays, as we do throughout the summer. I'll be checking with our boy Cole over there at Saratoga. Hey, man.
2: Good morning, Kenny. We're running out of weekends, Matt.
1: Yeah, man. This is always that, that weekend where you're like, you can't put it off anymore. You know what I'm saying? If you haven't been in the track, come on.
2: Exactly. And what we have going on this weekend, you definitely want to attend it with the Georgia Strait Collision Burnout Battle Royale finale night. We're going to have the final burnout competition of 2026. Plenty of tires are going to be fried. Plenty of donuts laid down in the front straight, and add that in with a full night of racing with Comox Valley Crash to Pass, the Ace Brewing Company Bombers, Valley Affordable Mini Figure Eights, and two Hornet classes, the OK Tire Courtney Hornet A's and the Kite Courier Service Hornet B's. It's going to be one busy night out at the racetrack.
1: And we've been doing FanFest stuff throughout the year. We're still going to continue that until the end of the season, or?
2: That continues, yes, with every event, weather time permitting, all the way through the to the end of the season. Lord Cotopart and Stephen on Board is our FanFest sponsor, and that gives you generally a half-hour window to head on down, check out all the cars and drivers competing in the night's racing action. A lot of the guys and girls have hero cards, little handouts that they have for the kids, stickers, and some other goodies, so it's always a great time to show up a little bit early for the race night action, get yourself a good seat, and get set for the night at Saratoga Speedway.
1: But yeah, we go this weekend, next weekend, and then one more after that. So this is like the bronze medal weekend. You got to get it done.
2: It is, before we get into the penultimate weekend and then the season finale on September 26th. So Saratoga Racing is going to be the place to get your tickets for all three of those remaining weekends. And this weekend of the 26th is rain or shine. Fortunately, it looks like we got some good weather for this weekend. So make sure to come on out.
1: Awesome. Cole, we love it. Getting you on the radio. Thanks, buddy.
2: Thanks, Kenny.
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0: Yeah, finger 11 on the jet, the mountain. What's up? It's 8:38. My name is Kenneth. Thank you so much for hanging out. Appreciate it. Hopefully your week has been swell. I did want to make mention again, it is September 11th, and 25 years, unbelievable. Unbelievable that 25 years has gone past. It's weird because my kids don't fully grasp it, right? They don't get it. Liam was born, no Piper. It's crazy. Now, Piper did, my daughter did live in New York for a little while. She went to school there, and we would visit. And the first time we were over there, we went to, I was like, I got to go to the 9/11 memorial. And yeah, it was just unbelievable. It was unbelievable. But where were you? And I wanted to also say, I don't know how you say thank you to our first responders, but words don't do it. Definitely words don't do it, but appreciate you. Thank you. Thanks for taking care of us.
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0: Crazy on you on the jet. What time is it? 8:50. Oh, yeah, this is when we do the random text messages. Yes. Since I've learned more and more how to work this Fido text machine, 703-2538, there's all kinds of buttons, does cool stuff. This is where we let the robot shuffle through unread text messages, and we take them live on the radio. Okay, let's go.
1: Cleaning the garage and backyard this weekend. Don't come at me, bro, Scott.
0: Yeah, you see, that's how the robots will never be better than us, the humans. Because, don't come at me, bro. You gotta have some emphasis on that. I like it. Well played, Scott. Thank you very much. Don't come at me, bro. Yeah, cleaning the garage this weekend? Come on, man. Come on, you got 10 days of summer left. Save that for fall. But have fun and keep the jet on. That's all that counts. Okay. Don't come at me, bro. What do you got? What's next?
1: I think the best bet is if the Ottawa Red Blacks go 0-17 because they'll be in the record books with a record that may never be beaten. I'm cheering for them to lose.
0: Yes, we talked about this earlier this morning. I said this isn't a football question. This is a philosophical question. The most important game this weekend is the Ottawa Red Blacks 0-11 against the 500-6-6 Toronto Argonauts. Normally, we wouldn't care. A couple of Ontario CFL teams going at it. Who cares? But do we want Ottawa to win? Or do you want to see them go 0-17? Not because you want to see them be losers, but because they'll become footnotes in the history books. If they win one game, who cares? It's a bad team. But when you're a winless team, and especially if you're a fan, you can use that down the road. When they win the Grey Cup, say in 10 years, you could be like, I stuck through it. I was there in 2026 when they went 0-17. You wear that like a badge as a fan. Anyways, that's why I thought it was a philosophical question. Anyways, cool. Okay, what's our last random text message? Go for it, robot.
1: Any idea on why we are not seeing municipal election signage around town, Tim?
0: Whoa, Tim, you know the rule around here. No politics. I don't know. I don't know the answer to that because that is coming up, isn't it? That's politics. No politics rule. I guess we do have to pay attention to the... Here's the truth. The news team here at the Jet will handle all that stuff for you. I'm out. Anyways, well played, Tim. You weaseled it in there. If you got anything on your mind, fire it off to us. The Fido text machine, 703-2538. You can also email kenny@jetfmrocks.ca. Appreciate all those emails. And you can phone. I'm here. We can talk. 703-2538.
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0: All right, as we prepare to close this 8 o'clock hour, this fine 8 o'clock hour, we will fire into the 9 o'clock hour. That's how things work. And we will get your weekend plans. Who's got weekend plans? What are you doing? What are you getting up to? Give us something exciting. Well, even if it's just sitting on the couch watching football. Whatever you got, we want to know. What's the Jet Nation up to this weekend? Before we do that, though, we'll give you a news update. That's right after the Bluestones. Good morning.

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1: Good morning. I'm Sage Daniels. The city of Courtney says work is set to begin this month on pedestrian improvements on Ryan Road. The city says its Ryan Road sidewalk upgrade project will improve pedestrian safety, accessibility, and connectivity on Ryan Road between Back Road and Sandwick Road. The project will add 350 meters of new sidewalk, which the city says will fill a gap in its active transportation network. Construction is expected to last up to 3 months, and work will primarily take place at night between 7 p.m. and 7 a.m. to ease traffic congestion. One lane will be closed when work is underway, and the city is not anticipating any significant traffic impacts as a result of the project. The nomination period for the October municipal election ends Friday. Anyone wanting to run must file the required documents with their local chief election officer ahead of the 4 p.m. deadline. Candidates will be officially declared after the nomination period ends. The campaign period will be September 19th to October 17th, and advanced voting will be on October 7th and 14th. General voting day is October 17th. A new report says average asking rents in BC declined again last month. Vista Radio's provincial reporter Emily Joveski has the details.
2: The latest monthly report from Rentals.ca and Urban Nation says the average asking rent for all property types in BC was $2,387 in August, down 4.7% from a year ago. However, rents in Vancouver and four of Canada's other biggest markets saw slight increases from July to August. Nationally, average asking rents for all property types have seen 23 consecutive months of annual declines. Rentals.ca has said the continued declines are due to several factors, including increased apartment supply, slower population growth, and higher youth unemployment. Emily Joveski, Vista News, Victoria.
1: BC Forest Industry Groups say the sector is at a breaking point. More than a dozen groups released a joint letter to Premier David Eby Wednesday calling for a new crisis action group to tackle challenges facing the industry. They say the escalating Canada-US trade war has made provincial action more urgent, but many of the issues facing the sector are homegrown. Forest Minister Ravi Parmar says he and the Premier will meet with the group soon. He says the current crisis is the result of more than 50 years of forest policies that no longer work for today's industry.
3: I know, given the conversations I've had on the ground in every part of this province, the path forward for forestry must be moving us away from a boom and bust cycle to one that is structurally sound and stable.
1: The BC Council of Forest Industry says more than 15,000 forestry jobs have been lost since 2022.
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5: Quick check of sports here. The Blue Jays get back to work today after a day off. They're against Baltimore. One of three starts today at 4:07. Seattle, they edged out the Rangers 4-3 yesterday. M's will start a weekend three-gamer with the Oakland Athletics this evening at 6:40. Over to football, NFL action last night saw the 49ers take down the Rams 27-7 from Australia. It's a full schedule of games set to go on Sunday. As for the CFL, the BC Lions are at home against Montreal tomorrow. Kickoff for that one is at 7. And finally, it's a busy weekend in the VIHL. The Glacier Kings are in Peninsula tonight at 7:30, and then home tomorrow against Lake Cowichan. 6:30 start at the CV Sports Center. As for the Storm, they host Port Alberni this evening, and then tomorrow they're on the road in Ocean.
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5: Checking the weather forecast. A good chance of some showers on and off today with some clearing breaks in the afternoon and a high of 18. Overcast and windy tonight. A low down to 11. Tomorrow, cloudy skies with a high of 23. And by Sunday, sunshine's back in the forecast with a high of 20. Low tide today goes at 12:30.
0: 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Check. 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Check. Stimulating conversations? Well, we're working on it.
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0: Kenny in the morning on the Jet.

A lot of responsible Jet Nation members. Lawn cutting, window washing, garage cleaning, all weekend plans. Is anybody just going to sit on the back deck and drink beers with your feet up? Be a little irresponsible with the weekend? 10 more days of summer, man. Not that I'm being a bad influence, just put it out there. Kings of

0: look at this. Get this sent to us from the old Fido text machine. Now it's from Professor Highbeams.
1: There goes my hero. Watch him as he goes.
0: That is not Professor Highbeams. What's up with this? We got some drama. No, I think that's his wife. Look at that. Jess. It's Jess. Good job, Jess.
1: There goes my hero. Watch him as he goes.
0: In the bucket. In the bucket. Jess Highbeams. The prof's wife. I love it. That's the Jet Nation. That's the Jet Nation for you. Too much fun. If you want to get your name in the bucket, 703-2538. Melissa Etheridge. Ain't It Heavy. Friday morning on the Jet.

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1: Tell Me Something Good, brought to you by Thrifty Foods. Today, wanted to rerun our conversation with Crazy Mike. Now, Crazy Mike, our favorite retired guy, he's been prepping for months and months and months, made it to the seniors games, the BC seniors games, in lawn bowling, and they're in Kamloops the next last couple of days, the next couple of days for the big tournament, and he had an update for us this morning. Well, here it goes.
2: Well, we'll put it this way.
1: You're out.
2: I don't have to worry about hanging around after my last game Saturday to wait to get a medal.
1: So it's over? The dream is over?
2: The dream is over.
1: But you still have another game?
2: Well, we still get two more games because it's a round robin. But four-man round robin, when you go 0-2, you're not going to win the gold medal.
1: You're playing for bronze, buddy. You can still play for bronze.
2: Yes, I know. Because I can still play for bronze, I know. But a bronze is not what anybody going to the Olympics, to the World Championships, or whatever, is striving for.
1: I'm going to ask you the question of all questions when it comes to sports.
2: Mm-hmm.
1: The most important thing, did you have fun?
2: I did not have fun.
1: Yeah, losing is not fun. But you had fun.
2: Not fun.
1: You had fun. You're the only guy there in that tournament that was doing radio hits in the morning. And yeah, come on, you had fun.
2: I also was on a TV hit right to start it all.
1: Really? But you got on television?
2: Yes.
1: Was it Cops? Did you get arrested, Crazy Mike?
2: Well, no, but on the local TV.
1: And what did they ask you?
2: What do you look forward to here and all that sort of thing? You know, the competition, of course, but... You know, what I like about it is, you know, seeing different greens and meeting all kinds of nice people and all that sort of thing.
1: So you were polite?
2: Of course I was polite.
1: Attaboy. You play one more game when?
2: I play one today and one tomorrow.
1: And then are you going to go fishing or are you just coming home?
2: I'm going to go straight home. I got too much going on with my football pool.
1: Yeah.
2: I'm getting too many emails and texts and stuff. And I got like seven things I... Got to do the minute I get home, so.
1: All right, buddy. Well, have fun playing for bronze. We will talk with you on Monday.
2: You are a good man.
1: Remember.
2: Thank you.
1: Have fun.
2: Have fun. And when we're all done, I think we may try a Guinness, right?
1: There you go.
2: Yeah. All right, bye-bye.
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1: What time is it? 9:25. We still got a report from Professor Highbeams coming up. I think we'll check in with Trucker Lee. What's doing? Weekend plans, man. Keep them coming. 703-2538. Velvet Revolver.

0: morning, Kenny. Trucker Lee.
1: Hey, buddy. What's up?
0: Hey. I'll give you two guesses as to what my weekend plans are.
1: Wrenching and wrenching.
0: You guessed her, buddy. You guessed her. And drink a beer. You forgot drinking the beer.
1: Wrenching with a beer and wrenching with a beer. There you go.
0: That's right. There you are.
1: Love it.
0: Yeah, Monday morning, I'll tell you why I'm wrenching on her this weekend. Because Monday morning, I hop in her to go to work. And I pull it out of the shop and close up my shop. Hop back in and I go to grab the headlight switch to pull it on. And I almost burnt my hand. Something there shorted, and the whole gas was like super hot, like to the touch, like almost burning your hand. So I almost burnt her down to the ground. So I got to deal with that before it becomes another issue.
1: Yeah, definitely deal with that.
0: Yeah. So yeah, that's what I'm wrenching this weekend. Work on the rig.
1: All right, have an awesome weekend, buddy. Make sure you keep the jet on.
0: You do. Oh, of course.
2: Kenny in the morning. 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
10: Hello, it's William Stringer, and I'm going to stick my neck out on this one. I've got an event that traditionally the Jet Nation might not necessarily love, but my mandate is to tell you what is going on, and I have a sneaky suspicion the Jet Nation might have a soft spot for what I'm about to tell you. So here goes. The Alan Jackson Experience is coming to Campbell River on Tuesday the 22nd of September. If you too have a soft spot for country music and of course this absolute pure 1,000,000% legend of a man, but you don't fancy a 3-day road trip or Comox to Vancouver, Vancouver to Toronto, Toronto to Nashville, try this instead. It's just 28 minutes up the road. The Alan Jackson Experience lead singer is Aaron Halliday. He is a 2-time ISSA Entertainer of the Year award winner, whatever that means, probably good. The show is described as a precise recreation of an Alan Jackson concert. He looks a lot like him, to be fair. The stage presence is the same, and you are going to get the absolute bangers. I mean, the older I get, that's always a tearjerker. Good time, and remember when. All of those, you're going to hear. Probably. And he's going to be in Campbell River on Tuesday the 22nd at the Tidemark Theatre. For 98.9 Jet FM, I'm William Stringer, and that's what's going on.

0: Yeah, we got a high beam report here for the prof.
1: Good morning, Kenny. Good morning, Jet Nation. Professor High Beam here, weighing in on the should I clean out my garage situation.
0: No.
1: Well, it is in my opinion that nobody should be cleaning their garage before the end of summer, and I'm going to tell you
0: why.
1: Why?
0: Well played.
1: You see, with only 10 days left of summer, we know that that dirty rain season is upon us. And very soon, we're not going to be able to get outside for anything.
0: He's got a point.
1: So I highly suggest getting out and enjoying every possible day that you can, and maybe go play some golf. And the fact that I don't even have a garage definitely means that I will not be cleaning it out today. Have yourself a great day, Kenny. Have yourself a great day, Jet Nation.
0: Well, there it is. I mean, he's the prof. Spend the weekend feet up. Don't be responsible. We can be responsible in 10 days. Nobody likes responsibility. I get it, though. But if, you know, again, I always get in trouble because I yell at yard work. If your hobby is cleaning, have at it. If it's a chore, push it off. Remember Rob Wolf earlier this week? He intended to do that last year and pushed it off again. Well played, buddy.

0: Well. Look at that. Just about the weekend, eh? 9:48. Got to be honest with you. Next week, Monday morning, my wife has to go to the mainland for work. She's there for 3 days. Now, my kids are very excited because they get to, my wife is staying in a hotel. And now Piper is booked off work, so she's, like, going to hang out. My son's going to go in and have dinner. They're going to do the whole family thing. I'm not going to be there. But you know what 3 days where my wife's out of town means? Craft dinner at my house, baby. Going to spice it up, too. Going to spice it up with ground beef and onions. Like, remember last time? The Jet Nation came clutch. They came in clutch with the meal ideas. The things that we just don't have.
1: Because my wife doesn't like KD.
0: I'm a nice guy. So the thing is, I got 3 dinners to plan. Do I do KD every night? Now, last time this happened, because she has to do this thing once a year, this conference. And that was when I took it upon, well, the Jet Nation gave me the idea to do Spam. I'd never done Spam. And I got to tell you, it was good. So you got Kraft dinner one night with the ground beef and the onion in there. Then we'll do Kraft dinner and Spam. Monday, we'll have to come up with a third option. That's the task for the Jet Nation. I need you. Calling you in. Tapping you in. You always say, put me in, coach. Now's the time. Spicing up that KD. Anyways, got a little excited there. Okay, have yourself a great weekend, eh? Enjoy it. 10 more days of summer, so treat this weekend like it's full-blown summer. All right, Nicholas on his way in here. Be good, be safe. Keep the text messages and emails and all that stuff coming. 703-2538, Fido text machine. Email kenny@jenfmrocks.ca. Thank you so much. Appreciate it. Be good, be safe. All the stuff.
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Good morning. You know what day today is? Do you? I've been waiting all week, but not as long of a week as normal. 4-day work weeks are nice. It's Friday. Yeah. Thanks for being here. I'll be with you the next 4 hours. We have some of the best music ever coming up of our Canadian Music Spotlight chat. A little bit about what's going on this weekend. Just a smidgen. And yeah, let's hang out. Let's get through the rest of this work week. I still think every work week should be 4 days. Can we make that happen?

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That's one of our made and played in Canada musicians, Slightest Clue, here on The Jet. 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They are the John Boss Band. They are featuring rock veterans Jim Rhodes and John Boss, who, it's kind of like blues rocky. Here, have a little bit of a listen. This is one of their songs called Dirt Road.

That's the John Boz Band from Kelowna. They're one of our Made and Played in Canada musicians. 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
3: 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Power Up, the legendary AC/DC tribute band, is coming to the Tidemark Theatre on Saturday the 19th of September. Now, if you haven't heard of this band, and I'm sure you have if you're an AC/DC fan, but if you haven't and you want to look them up, it is spelt very fashionably, PWR/UP. Just push all those letters together. Now, if you were around for AC/DC's heyday in the early 80s, this is expected to be almost hauntingly and eerily similar to the real thing back in the day. The lead singer is John Bon Johnson, but what actually makes them good? The actual acoustics, whether they actually have the talent to do it, the music they play, the things they wear, the overall sound and atmosphere, and if that matches that of 1981, 1980, then they're quid in. It's going to sound good. So if you do want the best of AC/DC without using a time machine, I'd say this is your best bet. Again, Power Up is playing in the Tidemark Theatre in Campbell River on September the 19th. 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

I don't know what we got to do to get Theory of a Dead Man back to Vancouver Island. So that's one of their songs, one of their latest songs called Barricade. And to support a new song, new albums that they've got out, they've announced after their European tour, which they're on right now, they're going across Canada. And I was like, oh my goodness, incredible. They're going to stop in all the major cities, including Victoria. No, they're not. They're stopping at Vancouver, which is, I get it. It's where they're from. So once they get there, they're just going to want to stop and, you know, live at home. But man, it would be so dang cool. You plunk Theory of a Dead Man at the Sid Williams Theater. You're not telling me that's going to sell out? That's going to sell out like that. Somebody get him up here.

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2: 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We've been talking lots about back to school today, but now we're going to narrow it in. 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Let's put it that way. 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A little hot cross buns action. That's about to go down.
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We had listener Steve text us a couple of days ago now. He was saying he had done some skydiving, which I had also skydived, and that's kind of how the topic came up. And bucket list items was the conversation. And Steve wanted to know, what are some other items that should be on his bucket list of things to do? Got a great text in from Brad. And this is something, this does happen across the island. I was talking to somebody while I was at the skydive place, and they were like, oh, I've been doing some hang gliding every once in a while. And is that when you get like the, it's kind of like a big kite, but there's no string attached to it, and you just kind of run off the side of a cliff, and then somehow your legs come up and you kind of fly this thing? That would be so much fun. I don't know if I'm strong enough to do it, but it would be a lot of fun. What is on your bucket list? Is there anything? 250-703-2JET. That's 250-703-2538. Well, I can't.

I gotta tell you, I'm just fuming. So Friday, I shouldn't be upset about anything, but I'm so tired of trying to prove to robots on the internet that I am not a robot. Like, I'm sure you've experienced this at some point in time. So I'm trying to log into one of my emails, and it's like I'm jumping through hurdles. It's like I'm running a gauntlet trying to get away from a lion or something like that. Like, it's crazy the hoops that you got to jump through. So I'm trying to log in, and it won't let me use my password. You type in your email address, and then it says, use your passkey. But because I'm on a shared computer, I can't set up one of these passkeys, I say in quotations. So then I have to click through and be like, I'd like to use my password, please. I get that right. And then it sends something to my phone and is like, oh, hey, type the number on the screen to prove that you're not a robot or somebody, you know, with nefarious ideas. I got to tell you, there's nothing in my email that is that important. Sure, it takes 45 seconds, but every quarter, that's like an hour.

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1: Well, hey there, bro. Nice truck you got.
2: Truck? Mate, that's a ute.
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0: One of the best things about this week, actually rivaling the 4-day work week that we've had because of the Labor Day long weekend on Monday, rivaling one of the best as one of the best things of this week has been you and your Dave Grohl impressions through our Dave Growl contest. Listen to some of the entrants that Kenny's had during his morning show.
1: I don't want to be a monkey wrench.
0: Wow.
2: There goes my hero.
1: There goes my hero.
0: Like, that's so good. We're giving away a pair of tickets to see the Foo Fighters in a couple of weekends at BC Place. And you just got to call in during Kenny's show and during Mac's show. You'll hear there's a time to call. And yeah, just give your best impression of Dave Grohl. Your best Dave Growl. Thanks to Courtney Nissan for helping us put this on.

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7: Hello, it's William Stringer. 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A young William Stringer arrived on these shores in 2013. He had a bed to stay in, plenty of hopes and dreams, £300 cash, and a job in the Atlas Cafe. 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Now, I'd heard of Toastmasters, I'm sure you've heard of Toastmasters, but I didn't know what it actually is. 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And that's what's going on.
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9: Thank you.

Great song there by Aerosmith, but I got to level with you. Last weekend, for the Labor Day long weekend, I went and saw Weird Al Yankovic. One of the best shows I've ever seen in my entire life. But while I was there, he played this. And so now every time I hear Living on the Edge, all that I can hear is... It's living in the fridge. Just so goofy. What a goofball that Weird Al Yankovic. We're coming up on 12 o'clock on our Friday, which means Friday afternoon is nearly upon us. Huzzah.

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1: Good afternoon, I'm Sage Daniels. The city of Courtney says work is set to begin this month on pedestrian improvements on Ryan Road. The city says its Ryan Road sidewalk upgrade project will improve pedestrian safety, accessibility, and connectivity on Ryan Road between Back Road and Sandwick Road. The project will add 350 meters of new sidewalk, which the city says will fill a gap in its active transportation network. Construction is expected to last up to 3 months, and work will primarily take place at night between 7 p.m. and 7 a.m. to ease traffic congestion. One lane will be closed when work is underway, and the city is not anticipating any significant traffic impacts as a result of the project. The nomination period for the October municipal election ends Friday. Anyone wanting to run must file the required documents with their local chief election officer ahead of the 4 p.m. deadline. Candidates will be officially declared after the nomination period ends. The campaign period will be September 19th to October 17th, and advanced voting will be on October 7th and 14th. General voting day is October 17th. A new report says average asking rents in BC declined again last month. Vista Radio's provincial reporter Emily Joveski has the details.
2: The latest monthly report from Rentals.ca and Urban Nation says the average asking rent for all property types in BC was $2,387 in August, down 4.7% from a year ago. However, rents in Vancouver and four of Canada's other biggest markets saw slight increases from July to August. Nationally, average asking rents for all property types have seen 23 consecutive months of annual declines. Rentals.ca has said the continued declines are due to several factors, including increased apartment supply, slower population growth, and higher youth unemployment. Emily Joveski, Vista News, Victoria.
1: BC forest industry groups say the sector is at a breaking point. More than a dozen groups released a joint letter to Premier David Eby Wednesday calling for a new crisis action group to tackle challenges facing the industry. They say the escalating Canada-US trade war has made provincial action more urgent, but many of the issues facing the sector are homegrown. Forest Minister Ravi Parmar says he and the Premier will meet with the group soon. He says the current crisis is the result of more than 50 years of forest policies that no longer work for today's industry.
3: I know, given the conversations I've had on the ground in every part of this province, the path forward for forestry must be moving us away from a boom and bust cycle to one that is structurally sound and stable.
1: The BC Council of Forest Industry says more than 15,000 forestry jobs have been lost since 2022.
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1: In sports, VIJHL action tonight features the Campbell River Storm hosting the Port Alberni Bombers. Also, the Comox Valley Glacier Kings take on the Peninsula Panthers. In baseball, the Toronto Blue Jays start a three-game set versus the Baltimore Orioles. The Jays have won six of their last 10 games. Taking a look at your afternoon forecast, it's going to be cloudy with a chance for showers, and it'll get to a low of 14. Tomorrow, cloudy in the morning, becoming a mix of sun and cloud by the afternoon, some light wind, a high of 23, and a low of 14. Right now it's 15, and mostly cloudy.
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We've been saying almost there for almost like 4 days. We're almost at Friday afternoon. Well, let me tell you, we're not almost there anymore. We're there. Friday afternoon. Thanks for keeping the dial on 98.9.

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0: during a 4-day work week, I would say the best part of this week has been the one more day of weekend. But I don't think I can say that this week. The best part has been this Dave Growl contest. God, you, Jet Nation, have me cackling over this. Oh my gosh. So funny. So if you missed it, Courtney Nissan, they're sponsoring this. We've got 2 tickets to the Foo Fighters, which is later this month at BC Place. And we're taking your calls to do your best Dave Growl impression. Have a little listen.
1: I don't want to be a monkey red.
0: Oh, man.
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1: There goes my hero.
0: Oh, man. Like, that's so good. Listen in. Max Afternoon Show is your last chance for this week, and then we're actually giving away the grand prize. Max giving it away during the afternoon show on Wednesday. So you still have a few more chances, but God, it's so funny.

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0: when we get to do this. This is like a complete 180, a complete about face between two songs. One that's like really dark and emotional, and you could hear the strings in there too. And then we do the complete like Monty Python.
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I know it's early in the season, but did you see September the 5th was the home opener for the Glacier Kings this year? Played against Campbell River, lost 4-1, but the season is on. Next home game is, it's actually Saturday, tomorrow, against Lake Cowichan, and then they play the week after that and against Port Alberni at home. Game tonight, though, in Peninsula. Geez, that's quite the schedule, eh? Got to go all the way down to Victoria tonight. They play up here again tomorrow. That's the way she goes. 6:30 puck drop tomorrow if you're interested. Glacier King season's on.

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1: Rock and roll news for you. Oasis have finally confirmed. We knew it was happening. Their 2027 tour. The announcement will happen on September 14th. Oh, that's Monday. They did a drone show above a big stadium in Manchester City that just said the date, September 14th in Oasis. So we know the tour. Come on, Vancouver. Give us a Vancouver date. Can you imagine? They give us a Victoria date. Oh, great. Trans-Siberian Orchestra have announced a 2026 winter tour. They're going to do the Christmas thing again. The Ghost of Christmas Eve. Now, that's a show that you might see come to Victoria. No dates yet. We'll keep you posted. All right, this is kind of cool. Hoobastank. Hoobastank. We play some Hoobastank on the jet. What does the band's name actually mean? Doug Robb did an interview with Alternative Nation. And he broke it down.
2: We were about to play a house party. We had to start making some flyers, and we needed to put some name on it, so we didn't know what to do. Hoobastank was just a nonsensical word yelled out at a pep rally at our high school, literally, like, to make people laugh. Never in a million years did I think naming the band that would be a question I would be answering 30 years later. You know what I mean?
1: I'll tell you this, though. I saw Hoobastank play a festival called the Holiday Hootenanny. This is sometime in the 90s. Great festival. And I'm like, who's this Hoobastank? They were really good. They were a lot of fun. They had that new metal sound, right? Anyways, listen to some Hoobastank this weekend. Live and local. Power Up, the AC/DC tribute show coming to the Tidemark. That's set to go on September 19th. If you got a gig or a show you want to promote, do it right here on the Rock Blast. We got you covered. 703-2538.
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A musician from the days of yore has been back in the headlines. Rick Springfield. And it's so funny. I found this headline. Fox News put out this headline, which, oh man. Anyways, it said Rick Springfield, 77, shocks fans with his ripped physique during shirtless performance. And on August the 21st, there's a picture of him. He is playing a guitar without a shirt on. You can tell he's had a little bit of work done on his face. You know, when they get that like kind of shiny face thing and part of your face doesn't move when you had some plastic surgery. Actually, doesn't look bad. But this guy's muscles, he is in better shape at 77 than I am at 29. What a cool guy. And he couldn't get Jesse's girl, really?

I was looking ahead at the schedule for this weekend at Saratoga, and something that I've just realized, and why I think Saratoga is such a cool, fun family event, is they get all these cars together, and they basically do everything that people tell you not to do with a car your entire young adult life. Like, oh, don't do burnouts. Well, they've got the burnout series finale. They say, oh, don't crash into other people in traffic to try and get past them. Well, they've got the crash to pass. They've just got speed. They've got the figure eights, which is always just wild. It's so fun. They've got a crazy weekend ahead planned. And if you're interested, it's going on tomorrow at Saratoga.

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0: I've waited here for you ever long.
1: You really made the ever long long. That's so good. Our Dave Growl contest with Nissan Courtney is still going. Oh my gosh. It is so fun. Basically, during Mac's show or during Kenny's show, any point between now and Wednesday, you can you call in, you do your best Dave Grohl impression, the lead singer of the Foo Fighters, and you'll be entered in a draw for a pair of tickets to see the Foo Fighters. To Vancouver, already like 2 weekends away. It's coming up quick.

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11: Hello, it's William Stringer, and I'm going to stick my neck out on this one. I've got an event that traditionally the Jet Nation might not necessarily love, but my mandate is to tell you what is going on, and I have a sneaky suspicion the Jet Nation might have a soft spot for what I'm about to tell you. So here goes. The Alan Jackson Experience is coming to Campbell River on Tuesday the 22nd of September. If you too have a soft spot for country music, and of course this absolute pure 1,000,000% legend of a man, but you don't fancy a 3-day road trip or Comox to Vancouver, Vancouver to Toronto, Toronto to Nashville, try this instead. It's just 28 minutes up the road. The Alan Jackson Experience lead singer is Aaron Halliday. He is a 2-time ISSA Entertainer of the Year award winner, whatever that means, probably good. The show is described as a precise recreation of an Alan Jackson concert. He looks a lot like him, to be fair. The stage presence is the same, and you are going to get the absolute bangers. I mean, the older I get, that's always a tearjerker. Good time, and remember when. All of those, you're going to hear. Probably. And he's going to be in Campbell River on Tuesday the 22nd at the Tidemark Theatre. For 98.9 Jet FM, I'm William Stringer, and that's what's going on.
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It is closing time. How about that? Catch me outside. How about that? Do you remember that girl? Actually, I looked that up not too long ago. She was the girl on Dr. Phil, and she was trying to fight everybody. She's like, the audience, everyone in this audience is a hoe. Them hoes is laughing at me. Catch me outside. How about that? It was so funny. That's almost 10 years ago. It was 2017, the Catch Me Outside girl had her big moment of fame. Where does the time go? Where does it? Like this week, it's already over. We've got the weekend. Well, Max coming up, and then she'll get you through the rest of your work week and into the weekend. It's crazy. Have a great weekend. I'll talk to you Monday.

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don't think you need a reminder what today is. I mean, there's quite a few things coming up today. Friday Fuel Up, live at 5:05, but it's also your final day to get entered to win some Foo Fighters tickets. We're calling the winner on Monday. That's going to be here before you know it. So you're waiting for the cue to call. This is your final chance to get entered, though. You've got a couple ways to win, though. I'll let you know more about that in a few. First, let's enjoy some Van Halen on a Friday. Why can't this be love?

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something about Santana. Brings out the sunshine, I think. Gets you grooving, kind of gets the weekend rolling. The weather is on our side. It's looking like the best weather of the week. 23 and sunny tomorrow, 21 and sunny Sunday, and then sure, some rain on Monday, but it's going to be Monday. Who cares?

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It's a one day only kind of thing. Black Creek Fall Fair. It's tomorrow. That snuck up, babe. This is a good one, though. 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
11: 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Power Up, the legendary AC/DC tribute band, is coming to the Tidemark Theatre on Saturday the 19th of September. Now, if you haven't heard of this band, and I'm sure you have if you're an AC/DC fan, but if you haven't and you want to look them up, it is spelt very fashionably, PWR/UP. Just push all those letters together. Now, if you were around for AC/DC's heyday in the early 80s, this is expected to be almost hauntingly and eerily similar to the real thing back in the day. The lead singer is John Bon Johnson, but what actually makes them good? The actual acoustics, whether they actually have the talent to do it, the music they play, the things they wear, the overall sound and atmosphere, and if that matches that of 1980, then they're quid in. It's going to sound good. So if you do want the best of AC/DC without using a time machine, I'd say this is your best bet. Again, Power Up is playing in the Tidemark Theatre in Campbell River on September the 19th. 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

final chance to get Andrew to win some Foo Fighters tickets is this afternoon. I'll tell you, it's going to be up in the 3 o'clock hour. You are waiting for the cute call. But then have that. I love the effort from the calls this morning with Kenny. Those sounded like some people who really want to go see Foo. The show's next week, by the way. Stop the

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0: Every time I hear that voice, I miss him. Soundgarden performance this week was a win, though. There's actually now some videos floating around of it because thanks to the fans for actually being there. Nothing to NBC for not broadcasting it. Taylor Momsen has some incredible pipes. Man, there's definitely still that hole where Cornell was. Got the video up on the Jet Nation Facebook page. If you missed it, it's definitely worth a watch.
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a good time to get yourself qualified for some Foo Fighters tickets. The show is September 20th. Hello, that's creeping up real fast. If you haven't gotten entered yet, now is your chance. This is the cue to call. Let's hear your Dave growl. Good luck.

Black Pistol Fire with High Horse. We've been getting a lot of love for that on the Fight Up text line. If you also enjoy, send me a text. 250-7032-JET. That's also where you can send your voice clip of you with your Dave growl. Doesn't have to be anything crazy. You just gotta get your entry in so you can be qualified for some Foo Fighters tickets.

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10: Hello, it's William Stringer. And a little story for you. A young William Stringer arrived on these shores in 2013. He had a bed to stay in, plenty of hopes and dreams, £300 cash, and a job in the Atlas Cafe. It was in this era of my life that a very wise person advised me to go to Toastmasters. Now, I'd heard of Toastmasters. I'm sure you've heard of Toastmasters. But I didn't know what it actually is. It's essentially a meeting held every week in the Lewis Centre where you learn to confidently talk in public. In this club, I met some seriously inspirational people, and a lot of them were not good natural speakers. But through being in an unbelievably supportive environment, they managed to break down walls in their own lives that they didn't even know existed. The Triple C Toastmasters Club in the Lewis Centre invite you to join their club as a guest on Wednesdays from 7 o'clock. Sit back, relax, and watch what it can do for so many people. And if you like it, you're very welcome to join. It takes place in Craft Room A in the Lewis Centre. And again, that's every Wednesday from 7 p.m. For 98.9 Jet FM, I'm William Stringer. And that's what's going on.

And that's a wrap on Dave Grohl. I do have to give a special mention to the guy who didn't give me a name or anything. He just said Grohl. That was his entry. And you know what? It still worked. I'll try to reach him if he's the winner on Monday. We gotta love it. That was a wicked week of calling in and growling. I mean, you don't have to stop now. Just have some fun with it the rest of the weekend.

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2: 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But we're going to narrow in for a quick second. We've been talking lots about back to school today, but now we're going to narrow it in. There is a certain group of parents that are about to tackle something that all parents go through at some point in the growth of their children. Let's put it that way. But again, as we narrow down to this select group of parents, we all need to keep them in our hearts and in our minds, because what they'll be facing is not easy to get through. 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A little hot cross buns action. That's about to go down.
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1: Good afternoon, I'm Sage Daniels. Comox Valley RCMP are warning the public about a phone scam involving callers impersonating police. Police say several reports have been received of calls where the caller ID is manipulated to display Comox Valley RCMP. Police say officers will never ask for financial information to verify someone's identity or demand money to resolve criminal charges. Anyone who receives a suspicious call could hang up and contact the RCMP directly to verify the caller. Reports of scams where no money was lost can be directed to the Canadian Anti-Fraud Center, and anybody who has lost money to scam should contact RCMP. BC Ferries customers could see fewer fuel surcharges in the future after the company was allowed to use some fare revenue to cover higher fuel costs. The BC Ferries Commissioner has approved a request to transfer money from a price cap account to its fuel account. BC Ferries says the move will reduce the amount of fuel costs that would otherwise have to be recovered through future surcharges. The company introduced a 5% fuel surcharge in June because of higher fuel prices. BC Ferries says it will continue to monitor fuel prices and determine whether future surcharges are needed. The price cap limits how much BC Ferries can increase its average fares, but it doesn't put a limit on the price of individual tickets. Another former BC Conservative has decided to join a newly formed political party, bringing their number in the legislature to 6. Vista Radio's provincial reporter Emily Joveski has more.
2: Richmond Bridgeport MLA Teresa Watts says she's joining the new political party led by fellow former Conservative Peter Milibar. Watts is among the 9 MLAs who quit the BC Conservative Caucus in recent weeks amid criticism of Carrie Lynn Findlay's leadership. Milibar serving as interim leader of the as-yet-unnamed party. They plan to hold a leadership vote before the fall session of the legislature kicks off on October 5th. Emily Joveski, Vista News, Victoria.
1: Prime Minister Mark Carney says Canada is always ready to strike a fair deal with the United States. When asked by reporters in Calgary, he reiterated they believe there is a mutually beneficial trade deal for Canada and the United States, and he and his team are ready. Carney also says the two countries can compartmentalize and discuss other issues. He says he remains in regular contact with U.S. President Donald Trump and has spoken with him a couple of times in the last few days related to issues around Ukraine and Iran as part of their responsibility to work together.
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1: In sports, VIJHL action tonight features the Campbell River Storm hosting the Port Alberni Bombers. Also, the Comox Valley Glacier Kings take on the Peninsula Panthers. In baseball, the Toronto Blue Jays start a 3-game set versus the Baltimore Orioles. The Jays have won 6 of their last 10 games.
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1: Taking a look at your evening forecast, it's going to be cloudy with a chance for showers, and it'll get to a low 14. Tomorrow, mostly clear skies throughout the day with some more light wind, a high of 23, and a low of 13. Right now it's 17 and cloudy.
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5: Well, it's getting a little brisk out there, but don't let that stop you from getting in your pre-fall fishing fix. Summer may be winding down, but the salmon clearly didn't get the memo. Fish are continuing to make their way towards spawning grounds, and there are still plenty of opportunities to put a bend in the rod. There are lunkers lurking throughout the waters around Vancouver Island and the Sunshine Coast, with large Chinook continuing to steal the show. We're also hearing there are more 6-year Chinook roaming the Strait of Georgia than we've seen in recent years. Some of those oversized fish have been showing up around French Creek and Anouse Bay. Fishers are saying they've had good success when dipping a purple splatter hoochie lure in the area. On the West Island, salmon are continuing their migration toward the Alberni Canal, with some big springs being landed around Barkley Sound. As the weather cools, freshwater fishing is heating up. Powell Lake continues to serve as a hotbed for trout and kokanee, while large trout are still biting around Lake Cowichan and Sprout Lake. Remember to obtain proper licensing if you're looking to spend a day on the water. A valid BC Tidewater sports fishing license is required for any species of finfish or shellfish in BC's salt waters, and a salmon conservation stamp is required if salmon are being retained.
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although we are minutes away from our forgotten favorite, a Friday staple, I think it's time we turn this up a little notch. 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
1: Yeah, you might give me some hate for this one, but I think this song means something different to everybody, and that's kind of the beauty of it. It's a piano ballad from one of the best-known metal bands in the world. It first appeared on the 1972 album Volume 4, and it was written after a painful breakup, sure, that's what you can get out of it. But there's so many different ways to interpret it, and it's now one of the most covered songs of all time. And I do think part of what made this song so powerful is who did it. I mean, Black Sabbath is behind this. And they said straight up, we can be a heavy metal band and still do songs like this while we're a heavy metal band. They proved it over and over again. There's no drums or guitar in this tune. I didn't realize that until today. It's one of the slower, maybe the slowest songs from Sabbath. Changes. It's your forgotten favorite for today.

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Just a heads up, the new highway is single lane both directions right now, but just before the Buckley Bay exit, we got a truck on its side that's around the median there. They are pretty close to getting it all cleaned up, and traffic's still moving. It's just single lane on both sides right now. That's the new highway, 19, near the Buckley Bay exit. Anything else going on out there, you can always shoot me a text, 703-2-JET. It is Friday before weekend.

0: asking your best friend from Sudbury if they want to watch Hercules touch and go at the airport. 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

0: It seems that there's been a miscommunication. I just had a little chit-chat with the boss. We're going to be changing things on Monday. I guess you're just going to have to tune in for what it is. But I think you're going to like it.
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6: Rock and roll news for you. Oasis have finally confirmed. We knew it was happening. Their 2027 tour. The announcement will happen on September 14th. Oh, that's Monday. They did a drone show above a big stadium in Manchester City that just said the date, September 14th in Oasis. So we know the tour. Come on, Vancouver. Give us a Vancouver date. Can you imagine? They give us a Victoria date? Oh, great. Trans-Siberian Orchestra have announced a 2026 winter tour. They're going to do the Christmas thing again, the Ghost of Christmas Eve. Now, that's a show that you might see come to Victoria. No dates yet. We'll keep you posted. All right, this is kind of cool. Hoobastank. Hoobastank. We play some Hoobastank on the Jet. What does the band's name actually mean? Doug Robb did an interview with Alternative Nation. And he broke it down.
7: We were about to play a house party. We had to start making some flyers, and we needed to put some name on it, so we didn't know what to do. Hoobastank was just a nonsensical word yelled out at a pep rally at our high school, literally, like, to make people laugh. Never in a million years did I think naming the band that would be a question I would be answering 30 years later. You know what I mean?
6: I'll tell you this, though. I saw Hoobastank play a festival called the Holiday Hoot Nanny. This is sometime in the 90s. Great festival. And I'm like, who's this Hoobastank? They were really good. They were a lot of fun. They had that new metal sound, right? Anyways, listen to some Hoobastank this weekend. Live and local. Power Up, the AC/DC tribute show coming to the Tidemark. That's set to go on September 19th. If you got a gig or a show you want to promote, do it right here on the Rock Blast. We got you covered. 703-2538.
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